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The late night crowd was wild and loud, but then a shot outside

Ladies and gentlemen, Captain Bowling and his crew welcome you aboard a Boeing 737, flight number 628 to Malibu. We will fly at a height of 12,000 feet. Our flight will last approximately 2 hours.

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1: 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From Italia! Sempre, sempre! Come on, together! We make a big party tonight!
0: Hey ragazzi! 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

Siódemka. 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Shut up and sleep with me, come on. 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